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2: This time in our look at songs that pose questions, ones that ask how soon, how deep, how long. Let's work chronologically backwards with three different British bands. It was 1985 when out came the first song inspired by the 1973 book Popcorn Venus by a woman named Marjorie Rosen. It's the song that Johnny Marr wrote the music for, with a great tremolo effect on his guitar, inspired as he was by Bo Diddley Goldfinger. With words by Morrissey that go, "How can you say I go about things the wrong way? Because I'm human and I need to be loved, just like everybody else does." The Smiths, the band that posed the question, "How soon is now?" And back to 1977, the year the Bee Gees posed the question, "How deep is your love?" And it was 3 years earlier, out came the best known and the earliest of songs, sung by a vocal force who would also come to sing the song Tempted by Squeeze. It was with another British band that he would front, and this big one on their debut album that landed at the top 10 in North America. A song you probably think is about marital infidelity, but it was actually written upon the discovery that singer Paul Carrack's bass player was moonlighting with bands other than his. The band known as Ace, and the song that posed the question, "How long has this been going on?"
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5: Clearing this afternoon with some gusty northwest winds. Overnight, a few clouds and some fog patches developing. Low, dropping to 6 degrees. Sunshine on the way for tomorrow with fog clearing out in the morning, high up to 18. Remaining clear for Saturday night with a low of 5 degrees. Partly sunny Sunday, we could see showers, high 19. And possible showers Sunday night, low 6. Partly sunny Monday with the chance of showers, high 13.
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4: Clearing this afternoon with some gusty northwest winds. Overnight, a few clouds and some fog patches developing. Low, dropping to 6 degrees. Sunshine on the way for tomorrow with fog clearing out in the morning, high up to 18. Remaining clear for Saturday night with a low of 5 degrees. Partly sunny Sunday, we could see showers, high 19. And possible showers Sunday night, low 6. Partly sunny Monday with the chance of showers, high 13.
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But I'm here to tell you, there's something else. The afterworld. 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
11: Mainly sunny today. Fog patches clearing in the morning with a high of 17. Tonight, a few clouds, low of 6. Tomorrow, cloudy with a chance of showers in the morning. Winds gusting from 20 to 40 kilometers an hour, high of 18. At night, the chance of rain continues, low of 6.
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0: Owen Sound, get ready for an attack doubleheader. 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
4: Mainly sunny today. Fog patches clearing in the morning with a high of 17. Tonight, a few clouds, low of 6. Tomorrow, cloudy with a chance of showers in the morning. Winds gusting from 20 to 40 kilometers an hour, high of 18. At night, the chance of rain continues, low of 6.
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2: Welcome to the second of four parts in our look at songs that pose questions. Last time, the questions included who and what, from who do you love to who's going to ride your wild horses to what's going on and what is life and what's so funny about peace, love, and understanding. This time, songs that ask when, where, why, and how. Starting with two legends, the first becoming the leader of Motown's most successful 1960s so-called girl groups, who found their way to number one 12 times. In the presence of the Wiz, that is Diana, Ernestine, Earl,

out in the summer of 64, that was the first of all those number ones for Diana Ross and the Supremes. Where Did Our Love Go? Peaked just weeks after the passage of America's Civil Rights Act of the same year. Designed as it was to prohibit discrimination based on race, color, religion, sex, and national origin. Ponderous, isn't it, as we question where did all that go? And please, let's get it all back. Diana Ross would ease on down the road in the 70s, becoming the face and the voice of Dorothy in the famed adaptation of The Wizard of Oz. In a decade in which a singer characterized by Dirty Linen magazine as the, quote, first true woman rock and roll superstar, this was 1975, when she took what a band of brothers gave the world and made it even bigger.

The 1975 Linda Ronstadt hit cover of the song from 1960 that Phil and Don, the Everly Brothers, first pondered, When Will I Be Loved? In an era that would give us superstars like Diana Ross and Stevie Nicks and Tina Turner and Dolly Parton, it was Linda Ronstadt that had the distinction of being the top-selling female singer of the 1970s. Now, from the question of when, to more songs that ask where, like the rock song described by music biz mag Cashbox as a raunchy, shuffling, emotional tale of despair, done not once or twice, but three times successfully. In the 60s, then the 70s, then the 80s. Van Halen wearing their love of the Kinks on their sleeves again, making it the opening cut to their 1982 album Diver Down. David Bowie making it the final cut of his 1973 album, featuring he and Twiggy on the cover, Pinups. And the original came in 1965, and here's the best part. Kinks frontman songwriter Ray Davies said, "We've been rehearsing this one. Our tour manager, who was a lot older than us, said, that's a song a 40-year-old would write, and you're only half that age." But Ray Davies said he took inspiration from the older people in his life, in the pubs, talking about taxes and jobs and life, and posing the question, where have all the good times gone?

There it is, the Kinks original from the middle of the 60s before Bowie and Van Halen got a hold of it. Now let's fast forward 30 years. It's 1995, back when I was driving bands to their radio and TV interviews and to dinners and shows and after parties. And one of the records we couldn't get enough of on our CD players in the car in September 95 was the Daniel Lanois-produced album, titled after a Neil Young song that this next female legend would cover. A woman so singular in sound who posed the question, where will I be? It's Emmylou Harris.

Emmylou Harris and the Daniel Lanois written and produced Where Will I Be? More killer songs that pose the question, where? Same year as Emmylou's Wrecking Ball, it was 1995 when Nirvana delivered with a song that Kurt Cobain had discovered via another would-be ill-fated Seattle legend named Mark Lanegan, who was similarly drawn to the version from the 1940s by a folk and blues legend known as Lead Belly. Song that posed the question, my girl, where did you sleep last night? Now, it was Neil Young. He would call Kurt's vocal in the Nirvana MTV Unplugged performance as, quote, unearthly, like a werewolf.

There's Nirvana, recorded in 1993 for MTV, posing the question, where did you sleep last night? And answering with, in the pines, in the pines. From Where Did You Sleep to another song that poses a question,

0: 1971, the year that Guess Who came with the song Burton Cummings wrote with Winnipeg-born guitarist Kurt Winter, who joined upon the departure of Randy Bachman. Burton would call him, Kurt Winter, one of his fondest co-writers. Kurt Winter struggled in life, left music, succumbed to ill health in December 97, the age of only 51. From Where You Going with the Gun, John, and the Guess Who song Rain Dance, to 1991, when Rush came with a song without words, for the first time since YYZ of 10 years earlier, in posing the question, Where's My Thing, from the album Roll the Bones. From songs that ponder where, to ones that wonder why, right here in a moment.
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0: From songs that questioned where to ones that ask why. Like the very first song we got to hear, featuring David Lee Roth's replacement in Van Halen, as Sammy Hagar asked, "Why can't this be love?" That was 1986. Invert that number, it's 1968, when Paul McCartney was ripping 12-bar blues on a song he wrote after seeing two monkeys making out in the streets of Rishikesh, India, where he was on retreat with the Beatles and their entourage. This quickie of a song about which he later would say, "A male monkey just hopped on the back of a female, and within a couple of seconds hopped off and looked around as if to say, it wasn't me."

0: road.
1: Why don't we do it in the road? Beatles from the double album we'd come to know as the Beatles. White, speaking of monkeys, the song that asked the question, why you only call me when you're high? The 2013 hit from the British band Arctic Monkeys. Other Why songs from the August 91 debut album 10 by Pearl Jam, Why Go Home? And from the 1988 debut album by Colin James, a Morgan Davis-written song about the very first rule that some people's kids learned in school.

0: Born Colin James Munn, that's M-U-N-N. It was early in his career, the would-be Canadian guitar legend who had opened for Stevie Ray Vaughan in 1983, adopted the name Colin James, before going on 5 long years later to pose the question, why'd you lie? From why to how, when part 2 of our look at songs that ask questions continues right here in a moment.
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2: 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You don't have to be bi to enjoy Jeff Woods' Being Bi. 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
7: Mainly sunny today. Fog patches clearing in the morning with a high of 17. Tonight, a few clouds, low of 6. Tomorrow, cloudy with a chance of showers in the morning. Winds gusting from 20 to 40 kilometers an hour. High of 18. At night, the chance of rain continues. Low of 6.
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0: Now, from songs that ask why to some that wonder how, like the especially scathing Vitriol, as it turned out, Projection, as eventually admitted by John Lennon, a song that he wrote that we couldn't help hear is an attack upon his then newly former bandmate Paul McCartney, with lyrics playing on ones from Paul's songs like "The Only Thing You Have Done Was Yesterday," and "Since You've Gone, You're Just Another Day," with John posing this question.

0: borrowing, as they so often did from the blues, including that bit about the hunter from a record by blues great Albert King with Booker T and the MGs. The title of that one also borrowing from legendary blues belter Howlin' Wolf's song, How Many More Years? The final cut from Zeppelin One, How Many More Times? Leaves time for a couple more songs that ponder how, right here in a moment.
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2: 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You don't have to be bi to enjoy Jeff Wood's Being Bi. 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
0: More songs that pose questions like how soon, how deep, how long. Working chronologically, backwards, with 3 different British bands. It was 1985 when out came the song, inspired by the 1973 book Popcorn Venus by Marjorie Rosen, a song that Johnny Marr wrote the music for, with an uber-cool tremolo effect on his guitar, inspired as it was by Bo Diddley, with words by Morrissey that go,

posing the question, how soon is now, the Smiths. Now, back up to September 77, after having been asked by Robert Stigwood, who Eric Clapton had turned these guys on to come with some songs for a new movie idea that he'd had. The Bee Gees came with a song posing the question, how deep is your love? Saturday Night Fever followed just in time for Christmas of 77. And it was 3 years earlier how came this, the best-known song and the earliest of songs, sung by a vocal force who had also come to sing the song Tempted by Squeeze before touring as the lead vocalist with Roger Waters for a time. It was with this British band who, on their debut album, landed a top 10 hit in North America that you probably hear and think was about a marital infidelity, but in fact it was written upon the discovery that singer Paul Carrack's bass player was moonlighting with bands other than his. Paul Carrack's band was known as Ace, and this song posed the question, how long has this been going on?

to 1974. Paul Carrack, out front of the band known as Ace from England. Wrapping part two of our look at songs that pose questions. Next time in part three, songs that wonder could and should, have and is and wouldn't, and more. With thanks this time to series producer Robbie Johnston, especially you for listening. These episodes also come out as podcasts. Follow Records and Rockstars. Till next time, I'm Jeff Woods.

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7: Mainly sunny today. Fog patches clearing in the morning with a high of 17. Tonight, a few clouds, low of 6. Tomorrow, cloudy with a chance of showers in the morning. Winds gusting from 20 to 40 kilometers an hour. High of 18. At night, the chance of rain continues, low of 6.
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6: Mainly sunny today. Fog patches clearing in the morning with a high of 17. Tonight, a few clouds, low of 6. Tomorrow, cloudy with a chance of showers in the morning, winds gusting from 20 to 40 kilometers an hour, high of 18. At night, the chance of rain continues, low of 6.
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8: Mainly sunny this afternoon, high of 17. Tonight, clear skies and a low of 6. Tomorrow, chance of showers in the morning, then mainly cloudy, winds gusting from 20 to 40 kilometers an hour, high of 18. There's also a chance of rain in the evening, low of 6.
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1: Good afternoon. It's 15 degrees with an update from CKNXNewsToday.ca. I'm Eric Thompson. Grey Bruce OPP is looking for assistance locating a missing 14-year-old girl. Police say Starla Squire was last seen near Ridge Road in Meaford around 4:30 p.m. on Friday. She is described as 5'4" with a medium-heavy build and long brown hair. She was last seen wearing a black hoodie, red pajama pants, and a black backpack. Anyone with information is asked to contact OPP. United Way Perth Huron will host an upcoming community workshop in Listowel to help answer the question, what does it mean to belong in a community? The community workshop will explore building a shared understanding of belonging in North Perth and identifying ways to strengthen it. It will be held Tuesday, October 27th at the Kin Station from 12:30 to 4:15. And the CKNX News Today question of the day, powered by Walkerton Toyota. It's apple picking season. Have you been to an orchard this fall? So far, 14% of respondents say yes. Share your thoughts by visiting the poll at our website. In sports, it's the first Battle of Ontario of the new NHL season as the Ottawa Senators visit the Toronto Maple Leafs. You can hear that game on AM 920 with puck drop at 7. In Owen Sound, the Attack hosts the Windsor Spitfires at 7. The Listowel Cyclones travel to Woodstock at 7:45. And the entire Pollock division is in action today. Wingham and Clinton at 5, followed by Kincardine hosting Walkerton, Mitchell going to Fergus, and Hanover at Mount Forest, all at 7:30. And the MLB playoffs continue today with the start of the division series. Action opens with an AL Central clash between the White Sox and Guardians at 1, followed by the Dodgers starting their quest for a three-peat against the Braves at 4. The forecast, mainly sunny this afternoon, high of 17. Tonight, clear skies and a low of 6. Tomorrow, a chance of rain throughout the day, mainly cloudy, high of 18, low of 6. For more on these and other stories, go to cknxnewstoday.ca.
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6: Mainly sunny this afternoon, high of 17. Tonight, clear skies and a low of 6. Tomorrow, chance of showers in the morning, then mainly cloudy. Winds gusting from 20 to 40 kilometers an hour, high of 18. There's also a chance of rain in the evening, low of 6.
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8: Mainly sunny this afternoon, high of 17. Tonight, clear skies and a low of 6. Tomorrow, chance of showers in the morning, then mainly cloudy, winds gusting from 20 to 40 kilometers an hour, high of 18. There's also a chance of rain in the evening, low of 6.
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4: Mainly sunny this afternoon, high of 17. Tonight, clear skies and a low of 6. Tomorrow, chance of showers in the morning, then mainly cloudy. Winds gusting from 20 to 40 kilometers an hour, high of 18. There's also a chance of rain in the evening, low of 6.
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7: Mainly sunny this afternoon, high of 17. Tonight, clear skies and a low of 6. Tomorrow, chance of showers in the morning, then mainly cloudy. Winds gusting from 20 to 40 kilometers an hour, high of 18. There's also a chance of rain in the evening, low of 6.
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9: Mainly sunny this afternoon, high of 17. Tonight, clear skies and a low of 6. Tomorrow, chance of showers in the morning, then mainly cloudy. Winds gusting from 20 to 40 kilometers an hour, high of 18. There's also a chance of rain in the evening, low of 6.
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7: Mainly sunny this afternoon, high of 17. Tonight, clear skies and a low of 6. Tomorrow, chance of showers in the morning, then mainly cloudy. Winds gusting from 20 to 40 kilometers an hour, high of 18. There's also a chance of rain in the evening, low of 6.
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0: Prince, number 16 on my list of bands and their riders. 99 times out of 100, bands wanted specific alcohol backstage. Prince banned it all. Coming up next, we'll get to number 15 on my list. This guy's rider included a lot of plants and flowers backstage. Lilies, roses, gardenias, eucalyptus, and wildflowers. Part of the rider warned, no trees, please. They wanted plants that were full from top to bottom, such as palms, bamboo, and peace lilies. Which artist demanded all of that? Number 15 coming up next.
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4: Clear skies this evening, low of 6 degrees. Tomorrow, there's a chance of rain in the morning, then mainly cloudy. Winds gusting from 20 to 40 kilometers an hour, high of 18. At night, cloudy with a chance of showers, low of 6. Monday, there's more chance of precipitation throughout the day, high of 14, low of 2.
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0: So we are talking about bands and their backstage riders, the equipment they needed on the stage and the stuff they wanted in their dressing room. Now, before we get to number 15 on my list, I want you to start thinking about number one. Which band's rider got them to the number one spot on my top 20 list this weekend? There is one band that had one line in their rider that became infamous. When they started adding this line to their rider, a lot of their promoters thought that they were acting like divas, but in actuality, the band rider was a test that the band included in their rider. Have you heard that story? Do you know which band will be at number one? Start thinking about that, but let's get to 15 here. So this guy and his band, he wanted lots, and I mean a lot of plants and flowers backstage. No trees, though. They wanted plants that were in full bloom from top to bottom, like palms and bamboos and peace lilies. Also part of their rider included no meat or meat products backstage at all. Not just his dressing room, but backstage, period, end of story. Also, no animal skin, leather, or even fake leather or animal print furniture. And also, there was a line in his rider that included 24 bars of ivory soap. But here's the twist. Ivory soap traditionally contained animal-derived fat. So the supposedly vegan rider had an accidental non-vegan item in it. Which guy? Which band? This one?
1: Number 15.

0: Kiss at number 11 on my list this weekend. And we're doing bands and their riders. Those contracts that are signed between the bands and the promoters to make sure that the bands get everything they want backstage and on stage. And apparently, according to Kiss as well, professional drivers. Coming up next, we get into the top 10. Can you figure out which band this is? The lead singer wanted 6 bottles of tonic water, a bottle of Belvedere vodka specifically, a jar of honey, and 2 packs of Throat Coat lozenges, specifically that brand. Oh, and also a small supply, and I'm quoting, I don't know what a small supply of vanilla ice cream is, but that's what he wanted backstage. You know which lead singer? Which band? Number 10, coming up.
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6: We now get into the top 10 on Time Out Top 20 list this weekend of bands and their riders. Some bands and some artists asked for some really strange things to be part of their riders, what they wanted backstage. And as we get into the top 10, things are going to get even stranger. But if you think about it, when you hear the rider lines and which bands had those lines in their riders, it would kind of make sense when you piece the two of them together. So, at number 10, the lead singer wanted 6 bottles of tonic water, a bottle of Belvedere vodka, specifically Belvedere, a jar of honey, 2 packs of throat coat lozenges, and a small supply of vanilla ice cream. Imagine being the person tasked to figure out what a small supply of vanilla ice cream was. The lead guitarist for this band wanted 2 large bottles of orange juice, 6 bottles each of Evian and Perrier water, 6 cans of Coke, 6 glass cocktail cups, and a chamomile tea setup with milk. Not half and half. That was specifically written in there. Not half and half. Had to be straight up milk. The drummer for this band, when he was still alive and playing with the band, he wanted his drinks and room service. It had to arrive quickly. The drummer himself said that if food or drinks took hours to arrive, he would, and I quote, freak out and throw the meal against the wall. When you hear which band it is, all of that will make sense. Here's number 10.
5: Number 10.

0: The Black Crowes and their statement about marijuana backstage. A half ounce in everybody's dressing room, not necessarily for consumption. They just wanted everybody to know that they supported legalization. Now, coming up next, which lead singer of a band requested Wonder Bread and Dom Perignon? If it wasn't Dom Champagne, he would not take the stage. Which lead singer is that? Number five, coming up.
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6: Clear skies this evening, low of 6 degrees. Tomorrow there's a chance of rain in the morning, then mainly cloudy. Winds gusting from 20 to 40 kilometers an hour, high of 18. At night, cloudy with a chance of showers, low of 6. Monday there's more chance of precipitation throughout the day, high of 14, low of 2.
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0: We now get into the top five on Time-O's Top 20 list this weekend of bands and their riders. Some of the weird and kooky stuff that they had legally written into their riders that the promoters were legally bound to provide. If you think some of the strange things we've already talked about with some bands were strange, hang on. So, at number five, this band, the lead singer wanted Wonder Bread and Dom Perignon Champagne. Had to be Dom or he wouldn't take the stage. There was guacamole for the band to munch on. They specifically wanted cartons of cigarettes provided backstage. And also, pornography was to be included in the rider for the band. I don't know, videos, magazines, but pornography had to be in every dressing room. Maybe that's how the band warmed up before they took the stage. I don't know. And as the band got bigger and more famous, the lead singer's rider got considerably more elaborate. He specifically wanted his dressing room to be entirely black. And he also wanted 36, not 35, not 37, but 36 fresh roses. 18 red and 18 white. It also specified a bed, a sofa, coffee table, 6 lamps, and a rug. Oh, and also backstage for this band, they wanted 2 bear-shaped containers of honey. You've seen those, right? Couldn't be a jar of honey. They had to be bear-shaped jars of honey. Which band wanted porn and bear-shaped honey backstage? These guys.
1: Number 5.

0: Ozzy Osbourne at number 2 on my list this weekend. Back in the day, Ozzy's rider was one page. Some of the things that Ozzy wanted backstage. He wanted New York-style bagels, an ear, nose, and throat doctor on site for the entire day of the show, and that doctor had to be capable of administering a B12 injection and a Decadron injection, which, by the way, is an anti-inflammatory injection, and also an oxygen tank available from the moment the roadies would start unloading the gear. Had to have an oxygen tank there as well. And there was a rumor that Ozzy's manager at the time had written into the rider that there was to be no beer or alcohol in the dressing rooms at all. The ones specifically used by Ozzy, because he didn't want things going sideways before the show. Coming up next, we will get to number 1. And remember, the band that came in at number 1, there was a line in their rider that was a test for the promoters. It wasn't that the band were acting like divas, it was just a test. But before we get to number 1, I wanted to shine a spotlight on Bryan Adams. What do you think Bryan Adams would want backstage? One of the lines in his rider included 100 white towels. Why? You're going to find out. Bryan Adams and his rider coming up.
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0: We are almost at number 1 on my list this weekend of bands and their riders. Some of the strange things that these bands needed backstage, or they wouldn't take the stage for the show. I will get to number 1 in just a second, but I wanted to shine a spotlight on Bryan Adams. Why? Because in Bryan Adams' tour rider, he really takes care of his crew. A lot of these bands have specific requirements for their dressing rooms for themselves. Like Guns N' Roses, they wanted cartons of cigarettes backstage. It's not like they couldn't afford to buy their own, but they were taking care of themselves. The spotlight is on Bryan Adams because he really took care of his crew. He required 100 white towels backstage for the crew because it was hard work putting together the stage. He wanted a hospitality party after every concert for his crew. He wanted cases of Schlitz malt liquor for his crew. He wanted at least 44 assorted sandwiches for his crew. I shine the spotlight on Bryan Adams because, yes, he had certain things he wanted backstage for himself, but I thought, what a guy. He specifically had written into this legally binding contract things for his crew because he knew how hard they worked for him.